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2: Rumors spreading around in that Texas town. About the shack outside the games. And you know what I'm talking about. 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They got a lot of nice girls.

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I just looked ahead and there is a Bon Jovi song coming up this hour. So stick around, hear the keyword before the Bon Jovi song, text it in, and you could be flying away to Bon Jovi. July 14th, Madison Square Garden in New York City.

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0: I feel like I'm getting a little bit sick. 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So I'm going to play a clip of Sam Elliott, one of the deepest voices on the planet. 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You're not going to know who's who.
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0: Couldn't tell who was who, right?

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had a memory pop up on my Facebook page today. On this day 5 years ago, I got my SGI rebate check. Remember that? They were sending out a bunch of rebate checks. They did it in 2021 and then in 2022 as well, paying out a total of $374 million.

sweet, right? Let's just forget about the fact that they're raising rates in June of this year and then in 2027 as well. Let's just forget about that for a second. Because getting those rebate checks in the mail, that was pretty sweet, wasn't it? And they were pretty decent rebate checks as well. It was over $200, if I'm not mistaken. Yeah, that was nice. What's going to be the next one? Just got the bread money, you know? Unless you didn't sign up for that, which if you didn't, why didn't you? You could have got $49.11 or something like that. What is going to be next? I don't know what, but I can't wait.

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Cruise FM with Bon Jovi, Wanted Dead or Alive. Hopefully you texted in the keyword that played before that song, because when you do that, you have a shot at winning a trip to see Bon Jovi in New York City this summer, July 14th at Madison Square Garden. The grand prize draw for that is going to be on Monday, June 1st. So that's this upcoming Monday. So you're kind of running out of time to enter. So keep listening for those Bon Jovi songs.

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We're having a garage sale this weekend. Actually, Casey's having a garage sale. I'm throwing like one or two items in. Everything else is hers. She's also organizing it all. Big shout out to her. I'm going to be working it though. Although I don't know how much work I'm going to do because I think she's going to have to be the person talking with the customers because I know it's going to be like real life Facebook marketplace where people are going to show up and there's a price on something and they'll say, well, can I give you this? And I would say, sure. Yeah, take it. I don't care. Give me whatever for it. That's why I'm not a salesperson. I wouldn't be a very good salesperson. Her, on the other hand, I think she's going to be a little more. Nope. The price is the price. You know what I should do, actually? I should make some lemonade with the kids and sell lemonade. That's more my speed.

I've never heard of this before, the no spend trend. Apparently, it's a viral personal finance challenge. I said that weird. Finance challenge, where an individual says, all right, I'm not going to spend money on non-essential things for a set period, whether it be a week, couple of weeks, month, maybe longer. They only spend money on necessities like groceries, your mortgage, your rent, whatever, right? I would not be able to do this. So it says you got to define the rules. Make a list of things that you deem non-essential. Identify your weaknesses. So pinpoint your spending triggers, such as impulse shopping at a specific store or frequently ordering takeout. I like ordering takeout. And I love just spending on random things. Like when I'm, you know, maybe going to Walmart and I'm walking to pay, and if I'm going to the self-checkout thing, that is a gauntlet of impulse purchases just waiting there. You're walking through, chocolate bars on this side, chips on this side, drinks over there. That's why they do it. They know they have you, and you're thinking, I'm going to treat myself. I just went and got whatever. I'm going to treat myself to one of these things. It says reduce temptation. That would be reducing temptation, not going through there. But they say unsubscribe from marketing emails, delete shopping apps from your phone, and temporarily unfollow retailer lifestyle influencers on social media. Again, that's not my problem. It's Mars bars that are my problem.

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I'm Mark. The Vegas Golden Knights heading back to the Stanley Cup for the third time in 9 years. That's right. 3 times in 9 years, the Toronto Maple Leafs can't even make the playoffs.

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He is going to be at SaskTel Center with the Roll with the Punches tour on Saturday, September 5th, along with special guest Lights. If you want some more info, maybe snag some tickets, you can head to our website.

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Americans just love involving guns in absolutely everything. There is a workout class in Chicago that has gone viral. It's called Pistols and Pilates. Just as it sounds, people are doing Pilates and then shooting stuff. What? 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

0: another kick-ass cruise concert. 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

Cruise FM, I'm Mark. I have not one, but two wedding anniversaries, and it's not because we got married down in Mexico and then married back here as well. No, different reason. I'll tell you why coming up in a couple of minutes.

Cruise FM. I'm Mark. My wife and I got married on May 25th, 2 years ago. So we celebrated our second anniversary on Monday. However, in the eyes of the Saskatchewan government, we weren't actually married on May 25th. We were married on May 28th. So what happened was, about 5 minutes before walking down the aisle, my buddy who's marrying us says, "Oh my God, we don't have a marriage license." So we were like, okay, well, whatever, let's just do this. And I don't think many people that were at our wedding know this. So we did it. And then, yeah, 3 days later, we went and got a license. And in the eyes of the Saskatchewan government, that's when we were legally married. But we get two wedding anniversaries now, the 25th. And then we had McDonald's for our midnight lunch at our wedding. So I said to my wife, on the 28th, that's when we can do McDonald's for supper and celebrate. The moral of this story, which I don't think I even need to say it, but you need a marriage license when you want to get married.

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4: If you need a realtor, Jesse Renneberg, Realty Executive of Saskatoon, is your guy. Sure, he's got a five-syllable name, which can be tough to remember. So he also goes by his initials, JR. Remember that TV show Dallas? 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
2: It wasn't all patio lanterns and sodas for our Kim Mitchell. One of his lesser known hits, I Am a Wild Party, which was also the name of the album the song was on, was his fourth solo release with six songs on the record, five of which were performed and recorded live for a crowd at the historic Oshawa Civic Center. Now, I actually don't know if it is an iconic venue or not. The term Civic Center does cast some doubt, but regardless, I Am a Party was not one of them. That song was recorded during rehearsals, and here it is, straight from the Oshawa Civic Center rehearsal, Kim Mitchell with I Am a Wild Party.

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We want to fly your way to Bon Jovi this summer, July 14th. They are playing Madison Square Garden, and you could be there. Keep listening for those Bon Jovi songs. Text in the keywords. It's as easy as that. The draw is going to be made on Monday, by the way. So you're running out of time.

You know what isn't as big, it seems, as it once was? Bingo. I remember being at bingo halls when I was younger. It was mainly for bingo fundraisers. And what always impressed me was the people. Normally, it was the older gals that had about a million cards in front of them. And then a number would be called out. G51. G51. And those old gals would go through their million cards in about a second and just be with their bingo dabber. Boom, boom, boom, boom, boom, boom, boom, boom. It was impressive. But I feel like it's a lost art.

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Now ask yourself, are you really living? If you're not, Cruise FM and Ozone are flying you away to see Bon Jovi at Madison Square Garden in New York City.

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The countdown to the Raiders kicking off their season is on Saturday, June 13th at Mosaic Stadium. 5 o'clock game time against the BC Lions, and it's the championship celebration game. 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You can't beat that price.

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How do you do with change? I don't do so well with change. Like, for example, a website that I use every single day for work just changed the layout, and I hate it. Why? Why do you have to do that? Same thing when Apple makes a minor tweak. Why? And then I actually get used to it and think, okay, this is nice. I don't mind this. And then they change it again. Oh, my God. Over and over. Why?

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0: Another kick-ass cruise concert. The Guess Who. Taking it back to her. 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
1: Variety of the Rocks. You got the Coop. You got the Jeffrey here on a Monday. What?
2: Not quite.
1: No, you don't like that one?
2: The Jeffrey?
1: Yeah.
2: I don't know.
1: Why can't you be the Coop, but I can't be the Jeffrey?
2: Because you gave me the Coop. You can't give yourself a nickname.
1: You know what?
2: Everybody knows that.
1: Stop it with your arbitrary rules. It's a free-for-all around here. There are no rules.
2: It sure is.
1: And that's because we're one of those wacky morning shows where anything goes.
2: Can I start calling you JJ?
1: Sure.
2: Have you ever been called that?
1: No, never. That's so original. You're the first person in existence to ever come up with that one.
2: But
1: wow.
2: You just do not seem like a JJ. I knew a couple JJs in school.
1: What do I seem like?
2: A Joel.
1: A Joel, not a JJ?
2: Mm-mm.
1: Huh. 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
2: Rumors spreading around in that Texas town. 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
1: Mission Control, we're locked in and ready to go. 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
1: A voted yesterday to halt several proposed amendments to Saskatoon's vehicle for hire bylaw after realizing the updates failed to address urgent driver safety concerns. The pause follows a recent violent incident where a 51-year-old cab driver was shot in the face with a BB gun just days after presenting security worries to the city's transportation committee. Mayor Cynthia Block suggested council explore safety measures like prepaid deposit systems to protect traditional taxi drivers who face unique risks because they collect fares at the end of a trip rather than up front like rideshare apps. Saskatoon's Fire Chief Doug Wegren informed City Council yesterday of a severe escalation in the city's toxic drug crisis that saw local emergency crews responding to 400 more overdose calls so far in 2026 compared to the same period last year. Wegren said the department hit a critical breaking point between late April and early May, averaging more than 28 overdose-related calls per day and recording an all-time monthly high of 680 calls in April alone. While the daily average has stabilized slightly to roughly 16 calls, frontline firefighters are facing extreme operational exhaustion, forcing battalion chiefs to constantly rotate crews between stations to guarantee mandatory rest and meal breaks. And a small white airplane was forced to make an emergency landing on a gravel road just northwest of Saskatoon Tuesday evening after completely running out of fuel. First responders and the RCMP rushed to Lutheran Road around 6 p.m. following the report from the Saskatoon Nav Canada Control Tower, only to find the pilot had safely touched down with zero injuries or property damage. After the owner brought out fuel and filled up the tank, the aircraft was able to take off directly from the rural roadway and return safely to its home airport. As always, you can check out all your local news stories at sasktoday.ca.
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2: Good morning, I'm Dave Thomas. Two training camp workouts remain for the Saskatchewan Roughriders. The green and white put on pads yesterday, maintaining

0: Good morning. I'm Dave Thomas. Two training camp workouts remain for the Saskatchewan Roughriders. The green and white put on pads yesterday, maintaining their intensity and increasing the physicality in camp. Receiver Samuel Emelis doesn't shy away from the blocking game, and he says that the team looks like they're ready.
1: It's about building, that's a whole different season from last year, so we're trying to build the good habits again. Again, that system, that offensive system, at least for me, creating good habits for the upcoming season.
0: Don't miss a moment of training camp. Our Red Zone Sports Bar training camp report continues at 3 on the Sports Cage. Off the field, the CFL has announced a new 6-year TV deal with TSN and DAZN that'll kick in next season. TSN will show 60 games a year, while DAZN will broadcast Saturday night football games and all regular season and playoff games outside of North America. To a different field, where the 2026 Western Canadian Baseball League season opens tonight. The Saskatoon Berries will open their campaign with a pair of games in Weyburn tonight and tomorrow before their home opener on Saturday against the Beavers. In other action tonight, the defending champion Regina Red Sox are in Medicine Hat, and Moose Jaw travels to Swift Current. Over to hockey, where Carolina is on the brink of advancing to the Stanley Cup Final. The Hurricanes scored 3 goals in the first period in less than 3 minutes and cruised to a 4-0 win over Montreal last night. The Canes lead the Eastern Conference Final 3-1 and can close out the set on home ice tomorrow night. Overseas, Canada takes on the United States in World Hockey Championship quarterfinal action this morning. Led by Sidney Crosby and Macklin Celebrini, Canada went undefeated in the preliminary round. And back to baseball, Kazuma Okamoto hit a tie-breaking home run in the sixth inning, and the Toronto Blue Jays beat the Miami Marlins 2-1 in the rubber match of their 3-game series. The Jays are now on the road for 4 games in Baltimore this weekend. And that's your sports. Get the latest on your team delivered right to your phone with a Sports Cage Insider Report. 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
2: Cruise weather, you know what? I think we could set a temperature record today. I'm just looking at, in 1936, the warmest temperature, 33.9. Our forecasted high for today is 37.
3: Holy Toledo.
2: We got an orange warning. By the way, too, I feel like if you're setting temperature records today, it should be with an asterisk. Because, like, it is kind of like the planets on performance-enhancing drugs.
3: Yes.
2: Right?
3: They're juicing.
2: 100 years ago, just au naturel.
3: Yeah.
2: So
3: just plain old 37 degrees.
2: You don't get any medals for 37 for today is what I'm saying. Tonight down to 21. 35 is the high to kick off the weekend tomorrow. And then rain in time for the weekend. I feel like people are going to be happy about the rain. Are you happy about the
3: rain?
2: I'm
3: going to lay in the street and enjoy the rain.
2: Like you normally do.
3: Yes.
2: 27 on Saturday and a chance of rain. Same deal on Sunday. Monday about 24 and into more seasonal temperatures for next week. It's 21 right now.
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0: sing really bad.
1: It's been on the whole time.
2: Gotcha. Keep singing.
1: Come on, Freddie, let's go. Anyway the wind blows.
2: Anyway the wind blows. You like that?
1: 96.3 Cruise FM. That was pretty nice.
2: You know what? Like, I've been working on it.
1: You got a high. You had some vibrato.
2: Vibrato,
1: in there.
2: Yeah.
1: I'm impressed.
2: I'm classically trained.
1: Ah, it's Stacey and Joel. Good hot morning. My God, it is

0: Ticket-wise, Kick-Ass Cruise Concert, Street Heart at the Saskatoon X, Prism in the Kickin' Horse Saloon later. So we're doing another pair of admission passes to the X and some Fan Zone passes to go along with that. We've got tickets as well for the Guess Who. They're in town on June 6th at Sastel Center. We're doing the Perfect 10 for those tickets. That's all happening. And there's probably going to be a Bon Jovi keyword in there somewhere.
1: Yeah.
0: But we do need to let you know what the keyword is for those general admission X passes. It's a delicious keyword. Word today, and it is one word, and it's spud nut. Okay,
1: this is the easiest one, so
0: I think so.
1: No more excuses.
0: Nope. If I get one misspelling, you're being banned from the text. Just kidding.
1: Stacey loves the spelling mistakes, but they also aggravate her. It's really interesting.
0: It's a
1: dynamic of emotions.
0: Mm-hmm. Speaking of emotions, I don't know if that's a good segue or not.
1: That's a great segue.
0: Thanks. Yeah. The Death Care Convention happened recently here in Saskatoon. One of the things I don't think we realize are all of the conventions that do happen here. Like sometimes 3,000 people will come in to a city and have a huge convention on, you know, death care services, funeral service people coming to Saskatoon.
1: It's the Undertaker Convention, right?
0: I wanted to say it nicely, but yeah. I like death care. That's an interesting way to put it. So they were talking about, you know, new ways to embalm people, different chemicals that get used.
1: Of course, industry stuff.
0: Industry stuff. The also implementation about technology and how much that's changed the game, where people are now like live streaming their funerals. Also that people kind of want bespoke funerals now, where they want the ashes put into really unique things. It's not just an urn anymore. Yeah. They want them baked into a diamond. And
1: are they incorporating AI into it? I'm sorry, this person is still alive.
0: Oh, you got me.
1: Whoops. Thanks for checking me on that. They are really dead, right?
0: No, I don't know if AI... Well, I'm sure AI was brought into it somewhere.
1: Yeah, of course. These are professionals. This is an industry that, you know what? It's never going to go out of business, that's for sure.
0: Yeah.
1: You're looking to get into something with market stability. That would be this industry.
0: People are always dying.
1: And with any convention, as you do when you go to a convention, they usually go out partying afterwards. Like, you know, you go to a convention in Vegas or wherever it is, people from small towns coming into Saskatoon. I just think, man, these guys have seen some stuff. I wonder the stories they're telling each other over drinks. Like, you're not going to believe this funeral I was at. Oh, the body, they dropped the casket, it fell right out and it rolled down a hill.
0: They spilt the ashes all over the food. What?
1: Yeah.

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You'll dig me up and transport me unceremoniously away from the swollen sea breeze. Garbage bag.

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0: 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We are experiencing a heat wave, and we're also experiencing a surplus of mosquitoes right now. So it's a perfect combo of wanting to be outside and then being like, no, actually, I don't want to be outside even a little,
1: and
0: even though we've been waiting for warm weather.
1: Didn't like the heat.
0: Yeah, I don't know. Maybe like, these are more heat-resistant ones. Not too sure.
1: They're just so dedicated. They're like, it doesn't matter how hot it is. We'll suck your blood.
0: Do you remember at the end of last summer, I think it was like late August, we had our kids in swimming lessons, so I remember it very specifically because I was at Riversdale Pool swimming lessons, and it was like, oh, I don't know, 28 degrees outside, and the mosquito spray wasn't working, so I'm there in that kind of weather wearing jeans, shoes, and a bunny hug just to not get eaten alive, right?
1: Yeah.
0: I feel like this year, because last year was maybe about 10 days. Hang on a second.
1: Oh, he's oh, good thing you turned your microphone off for that.
0: Oh, did I not turn it off?
1: Oopsie.
0: It's still on. Anyway, so yeah, it was like 10 days at the end of August last year where the mosquitoes were just
1: relentless.
0: So many of them. And I feel like this year they're like, because at the end of last year, they're like, holy man, summer's almost over. We better get going.
1: We got a quarter to
0: drink,
1: fill.
0: We got to drink a lot of blood. Let's do this. So now they're getting started early because of the late start last year. I'm not too sure. But we posted about this on Facebook. About what is the best way to fight off mosquitoes? Stacy's comment, I like flamethrowers as an option.
1: Yeah, burn them, kill them. I like Lisa. She said vanilla is a natural insect repellent. What?
0: You can smell good and turn off the mosquitoes?
1: Because I also get that DEET is what works, right? Mosquito repellent does work. But sometimes you just don't want to cake your body in chemicals.
0: Right.
1: And you want to maybe try something
0: different.
1: Aren't
0: there some complications with DEET? Isn't it bad for you?
1: Definitely. Definitely. Wendy Reeser said, I spray my deck with blue Listerine and they don't come onto the deck. And that would smell good. I'm down with that.
0: Just a minty deck back
1: Hart
0: there.
1: Ross said pennies in a Ziploc with water keeps flies. No way, Hart. That doesn't work.
0: Yeah.
1: Burn coffee grounds, pile a small amount into a fireproof container, light the top. The smolder will keep the gators away, Jason Cisna.
0: I really like what Karen Diane Laporte had to say. She said, the answer is not fish slime, right, Brad? And she tagged somebody. So there's obviously a story there about somebody who's like, oh yeah, rub that fish slime on you.
1: Dale Kammerer said, when I used to play slow pitch, I would put non-scented laundry sheets in my back pockets and rub my arms, face, and neck with them. It seemed to work. I'm been done with that
0: one.
1: And here we go. Eddie Janiel speaking the truth. This is me. Thermacell. Those have to be...
0: What's Thermacell?
1: It's a little unit that heats up a pad that has insect repellent on it, and you just set it next to you.
0: You put it in your back pocket.
1: You could. They have ones you can wear around your neck.
0: Oh, do they?
1: I just hold one in my arms.
0: If you want to let us know what your secret is, head over to our Facebook page.

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0: 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We have a Bon Jovi keyword coming up very quickly here. I'd say in probably 3-5 minutes.
1: I would say more ten minutes. Look at this. Right, you got this, then you got all of this, and then you got that. Right?
0: Oh, yeah, you're right. Okay, my math is terrible.
1: Yeah.
0: And we will also be giving away some Guess Who tickets this morning. You can text the word Spudnut into 9380963 and get yourself some general admission passes for the X Fan Zone passes for the Street Heart Show. We got one, Spud It. And that
1: is that the only one? The only spelling mistake so
0: far? The only other mistake people have done is they've pluralized it.
1: Oh, yeah.
0: But
1: classic.
0: We're just looking for one singular, delicious spud nut. This incident happened recently here in Corman Park, which is basically the outskirts of Saskatoon.
1: It's the donut around the city.
0: It is. I always thought it was just a certain chunk, but it's basically the whole donut around the city. There was an emergency landing because an aircraft completely ran out of fuel. It's one of these little Cessnas, right? The little tiny ones that
1: it's not
0: people
1: a 737 from WestJet.
0: No, my goodness, it absolutely
1: that would
0: isn't.
1: Be a bigger story, probably.
0: The incident was initially reported as a potential plane crash by Nav Canada at the Saskatoon Control Tower. So, emergency response, big time to the area. Turns out, though, there was no crash whatsoever. No one was injured. The pilot made a very smooth landing on a grid road. No damage done to the aircraft. No damage done to the dirt road in the article. Thank you. Or any surrounding infrastructure. This guy completely, smoothly, safely landed his plane that was out of gas.
1: Yeah. Well, I mean, if you're going to run out
0: amazing.
1: Of gas in a plane, this is the province to do that with all the grid roads here.
0: True.
1: And just the generally flat farmland.
0: I guess.
1: You could pretty much land everywhere except maybe that one shrub or a group of trees
0: that
1: in that area.
0: That wind line of poplars. Don't land there.
1: Yes.
0: But it's just funny how, like, when you're getting close to running out of gas in your car, you're like, meh, whatever. Because, like, we're on the ground.
1: Is that how you are about it? You're like, meh, whatever.
0: Yeah, well, I always look
1: to
0: see.
1: Do you push it all the way? No?
0: I always do. Because okay. Mine shows me the kilometers I have left.
1: Yeah.
0: And in my head, I'm like, well, it's about 3 kilometers to pick up my daughter. 8 to get to Costco. I should be fine.
1: Wow.
0: I do some kilometer math.
1: You would be a nightmare to do vehicle share with.
0: Probably.
1: Yeah.
0: And then once the little indicator goes off and it doesn't show me any kilometers, then I fill up. It's a foolproof plan.
1: Maybe let's not give you a pilot's license to do
0: okay,
1: that, huh?
0: Sure.

0: Cruz.
1: So tired of waiting for all this to melt.
2: I told you, the food is still fine. The new fridge is almost here.
1: Oh, I meant the snow, but that's even cooler.
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0: Mighty the Rocks, 96.3 Cruise FM, Stacey and Joel. That was Bon Jovi, Blaze of Glory. We had one of our few remaining keywords play just before that song. If you missed it, I'll give it to you right now because I'm that kind of a good guy. The keyword was John Francis Bon Jovi Jr., all one word. No, that wasn't the keyword. But that is actually his real name. Did you know that?
1: Yes, I did.
0: Francis. Why didn't he go with Francis?

0: Let's play just before that song. If you missed it, I'll give it to you right now because I'm that kind of a good guy. The keyword was John Francis Bon Jovi Jr., all one word. No, that wasn't the keyword. But that is actually his real name. Did you know that?
1: Yes, I did.
0: Francis. Why didn't he go with Francis?
1: Frankie Jovi just doesn't have the same ring to it.
0: Yeah, I guess not. Anyway, the keyword was flights, plural. Text it to 938-0963 to get in for that one. We'll have another keyword today and tomorrow. Then it's done. We give away the trip on Monday. So get those last few entries in there. Don't do anything today. Stop everything.
1: Remember, yes, stay at home in the dark with a fan on.
0: Yeah. Well, you could sit.
1: Listening for keywords.
0: You don't have to be in the dark. Why do you have to be in the dark?
1: Makes it cooler.
0: Why do you want to make it depressing?
1: It's cooler.
0: Sit in there and cry while you listen for keywords all day long. We have lots of winning that's coming your way today, too. This is coming up a little later on this morning. We have tickets to see a Kick-Ass Cruise concert, the Guess Who. They're going to be here at Sastel Center June 6th. So we're going to have the perfect 10 to look forward to coming up after 8. And also an ongoing contest right now with Street Heart. They're going to be at the X on August 1st. We have the Fan Zone front of the stage passes. You can get in on winning those right now. This very second,
1: yeah.
0: If you want to, grab your telephone and text the word Spudnut. One word, not plural either. Just you're only going to get in if you text Spudnut.
1: Yes.
0: I was thinking about Spudnuts too, by the way. You know how sometimes they do like a themed dessert or a themed item at a restaurant? Mm-hmm. I think they could have a morning show from Cruise FM themed Spudnut, and they could call it a Chudnut. For you and me.
1: Come on.
0: Do you think that would be...
1: No, but he's going to order a chudnut.
0: This chudnut tastes so good in my mouth. Yum.

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0: after realizing the updates failed to address urgent driver safety concerns. The pause follows a recent violent incident where a 51-year-old cab driver was shot in the face with a BB gun, just days after presenting security worries to the city's Transportation Committee. Mayor Cynthia Block suggested council explore safety measures like prepaid deposit systems to protect traditional taxi drivers who face unique risks because they collect fares at the end of a trip rather than up front like rideshare apps. Saskatoon's Fire Chief Doug Wegren informed City Council yesterday of a severe escalation in the city's toxic drug crisis that saw local emergency crews responding to 400 more overdose calls so far in 2026 compared to the same period last year. Wegren said the department hit a critical breaking point between late April and early May, averaging more than 28 overdose-related calls per day and recording an all-time monthly high of 680 calls in April alone. While the daily average has stabilized slightly to roughly 16 calls, frontline firefighters are facing extreme operational exhaustion, forcing battalion chiefs to constantly rotate crews between stations to guarantee mandatory rest and meal breaks. And a small white airplane was forced to make an emergency landing on a gravel road just northwest of Saskatoon Tuesday evening after completely running out of fuel. First responders and the RCMP rushed to Lutheran Road around 6 p.m. following the report from the Saskatoon Nav Canada Control Tower, only to find the pilot had safely touched down with zero injuries or property damage. After the owner brought out fuel and filled up the tank, the aircraft was able to take off directly from the rural roadway and return safely to its home airport. As always, you can check out all your local news stories at sasktoday.ca.
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2: Good morning, I'm Dave Thomas. Two training camp workouts remain for the Saskatchewan Roughriders. The green and white put on pads yesterday, maintaining their intensity and increasing the physicality in camp. Receiver Samuel Emelis doesn't shy away from the blocking game, and he says that the team looks like they're ready.
3: It's about building, we win it. That's a whole different season from last year, so we're trying to build the good habits again. Again, that system, that offensive system, at least for me, and creating good habits for the upcoming season.
2: Don't miss a moment of training camp. Our Red Zone Sports Bar training camp report continues at 3 on the Sports Cage. Off the field, the CFL has announced a new 6-year TV deal with TSN and streaming service DAZN that will kick in next season. TSN will show 60 games a year, plus the playoffs and Grey Cup, while DAZN will broadcast Saturday night regular season and playoff football games and all regular season and playoff games outside of North America. To a different field, the 2026 Western Canadian Baseball League season opens tonight. The Saskatoon Berries will open their campaign with a pair of games in Weyburn tonight and tomorrow before their home opener on the weekend against the Beavers. In other action tonight, the defending champion Regina Red Sox are in Medicine Hat and Moose Jaw travels to Swift Current. Over to hockey, where Carolina is on the brink of advancing to the Stanley Cup Final. The Hurricanes scored 3 goals in less than 3 minutes and cruised to a 4-0 win over Montreal last night. The Canes lead the Eastern Conference Final 3-1 and can close out the set on home ice tomorrow. Overseas, it's Canada versus the U.S. in a World Hockey Championship quarterfinal this morning in Switzerland. Led by Sidney Crosby and Macklin Celebrini, Canada went undefeated in the preliminary round. And that's your sports. Get the latest on your team delivered right to your phone with the Sports Cage Insider Report. 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
0: Taking a look at the forecast, it's hot. See you later.
4: Wow.
0: Honestly, I feel
4: so
0: like...
4: So in-depth from the chief meteorologist.
0: Well, I'm kind of feeling like a broken record here. We have an orange warning for heat today.
4: Well, that's new, though. That's new today.
0: Yeah,
4: so.
0: That is new. Temperatures reaching 35 degrees Celsius combined with overnight lows near 18 degrees are expected for the next 2 days. That's kind of...
4: Yeah, but what about tomorrow? What is it? What about today's high? Look at that high, man.
0: 37
4: for us
0: today.
4: That's new.
0: Mix of sun and cloud. 35 tomorrow in the sunshine. Maybe some rain reprieve. Overnight with a thunderstorm. Saturday 27, maybe a thunderstorm. On Sunday 27 again, a good chance of some showers. And things do cool down as of Monday. It'll still be sunny, but temperatures around 23 degrees, which quite frankly is ideal in my opinion.
4: Well, that's more seasonal for this time of year anyway.
0: Absolutely.
4: Yeah.
0: Right now it is sunny but also cloudy and 22 degrees.
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0: 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Chance to win yourself some tickets to see Street Heart, to get into the X for free right now this morning with a text-in contest. All you have to do is spell the word Spudnut.
1: Word. One
0: word. A singular, Spudnut, to 938-0963. And we'll be giving away those passes coming up later on this morning. So, as you know, we're in the middle of a heat wave here in Saskatoon. It isn't... It's going to be over soon. Like, it's not like this thing. I do feel like it's a little overblown with the warnings and all of the alerts and level two and the orange and all the rest of that stuff for like 4 days of hot weather. Because as of Saturday, we're going to be back down into the 20s.
1: Well, and
0: then for next week, just more normal temperatures. So it's not like it's lasting forever.
1: And I don't want to, like, I understand what the warnings are for, but, like, we know it's hot.
0: Yeah, you just, like, open your door.
1: And go, holy crap, it's warm.
0: Yeah, if you walk by the oven and it's on, you can tell because there's heat emanating from it. You don't need, like...
1: Can I just tell you that when I got home yesterday, it was 28 degrees in my apartment?
0: How did that feel? I bet that felt so refreshing.
1: So disgusting.
0: I know. That's pretty muggy.
1: So bad.
0: So the city, because of the heat wave, they've opened up the spray parks a little early. They're supposed to open June 1st, but now they've opened them as of, I think they're, you could go right now. Go get a good hose off if you're feeling a little hot on your way to work. Maybe you're riding your bike.
1: Hey,
0: ride by one of those. They have those, you know, they have the...
1: Arches.
0: The arch, the whole tunnel.

0: you can ride through. That's usually pretty fun. Just don't hit your head on the way through. So that's nice of the city to get that going. Good for the family, good for the kids and stuff. I feel like, were you going to say?
1: Did you mention that they're open till 10 p.m. at night?
0: No, I didn't mention that. I didn't give the hours of operation.
1: Yeah,
0: they're also closed at recess and lunchtime if it's on a school property.
1: Yes, because they don't want kids going through the spray stuff at recess.
0: Yeah.
1: Those kids can sweat it out. You don't get to cool down. Get back to class.
0: Oh, the kids

0: Like, you know, I'd guarantee you my daughter, had she done that, gone through it at lunch, and you'd be like, oh my God, you're dirty. She's like, no, I had a bath today, Mom. Like, this takes care of it. I went swimming today. I don't need a bath.
1: Yeah.
0: I was in water
1: I
0: at
1: had
0: some
1: a shower.
0: Point today.
1: It was fine.
0: That was the whole deal as a kid. You just figured if you, like, especially chlorine. I remember saying, like, the chlorine, it cleans me.
1: Right. Wrong.
0: Wrong.
1: It's it is interesting. The spray parks have been around since around 2000. They started with just a few. And then now we've got many in the city here. And it seems like that's an amenity to the city that everybody agrees on. Like, that's one of the things that the city got
0: right. I have
1: nothing
0: bad to say about a spray park.
1: Nobody is opposed to them. I love it when the city does stuff like that, where they find something that we all like and add it in, as opposed to like, hey, we're going to do this. I know a lot of you are going to hate it.
0: But guess what?
1: Like, it'd be like if they had a spray park that shot peanut butter at you. That's... I know a lot of you are going to hate this, but we're doing it anyway. It's good for the city.

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If you're not, Cruise FM and Ozone are flying you away to see Bon Jovi at Madison Square Garden in New York City.

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2: It is time for the City of Saskatoon Daily Road Report. This one is taking place Preston Avenue South. The northbound lane are closed from East Drive to Louise Street for some tree maintenance. The trees are getting a bit of work done. This is going to be just a one-day project. 9 a.m. today until 3 p.m. for tree maintenance.
3: I wanted to talk about this one here. It's not a major inconvenience, but just the reason for it. Right at Junior Ave, southbound, the curb and median lanes are going to be closed from McLaughlin Road to 37th Street West for primary water main valve rehab. The valves there are like Amy Winehouse, and they need to go to rehab, Stacey.
2: Okay.
3: Also, all southbound traffic is going to be sharing the left turn, baby. Oh, no, it says bay. Left turn bay, sorry.
2: Baby.
3: I was like, I really like this right off the city.
2: Left turn, baby.
3: We're all going to share that left turn, baby. That's going on today from 10 a.m. to 2 p.m.
2: Perfect. If you have or would like any information on other current road restrictions, delays, or detours, visit saskatoon.ca/construction.
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0: 938-0963. That is our phone number here at the Cruise Studios. If you want to text us, you can text us pictures of your feet. If you
1: Please
0: want
1: don't.
0: To, you can.
1: Please don't.
0: What if they're really nice feet with just a very good pedicure?
1: The then thing
0: what,
1: is,
0: what about them?
1: The beauty of a foot is very subjective.
0: Yeah.
1: Certain people like certain things.
0: I love them all. Yeah. I think they're beautiful. Text them here.
1: I'll take pictures of food.
0: Yeah.
1: For your pets.
0: Oh, gross food. That's subjective.
1: Pets, annoying.
0: Yeah. Yeah, you can text us that if you want to. You can also text us about traffic. It looks good right now. It's green, code green, just about everywhere, except for by Avenue C on Circle Drive North. So that's going good. Knock on wood, it'll continue that way. I bet you in like 2 minutes, there'll be like a bunch of incidents because I talked about
1: it. You jinxed it.
0: Because I have that kind of power over the happenings that go around in our city. Also, you can text us right now. Text the word SpudNut to 938-0963. Get in to win the passes to Street Heart at the X for the Fan Zone front of the stage and also entry into the X. That's happening right now. This is big news. Yesterday, the federal government have announced that they, by next week, will unveil their plans for what they're going to do with AI.
1: Ta-da!
0: We actually have Minister, Artificial Intelligence Minister, Evan Solomon. He's run by ChatGPT.
1: He's a robot.
0: Yeah, he's a chatbot that we have. One of our MPs now, paid salary job, making $250,000 a year, is an AI. No, he's a real person. But essentially, they're going to be talking about what their plan is for AI. The upcoming framework is going to focus on six pillars: safeguarding democracy, empowering citizens, powering safe adoption, building sovereign AI infrastructure, scaling domestic companies, and building international alliances. It already sounds
1: that
0: like they
1: sounds very
0: you know they're
1: exciting.
0: Doing the announcement next week, but it sounds like they've already announced it.
1: Well, that's the thing. There's such a dramatic lead up then, and they're actually behind. They've been putting this off for quite some time.
0: Yeah, are they?
1: Yes.
0: AI's been around for 4 years, so are they behind? Yeah,
1: I mean, on their promise. They were like, yeah, we're going to have it by the end of 2025.
0: Right.
1: And here we are, end of May, almost June of next year.
0: Well, anybody expecting the government to be on time with something is, are you new around here?
1: Fair enough.
0: I also think it's funny that they're adopting this now and moving forward with such a push on this now. If you're savvy to what's going on in the tech world with AI, a lot of the big corporations like Microsoft, Amazon, I'm just trying to think there are a few other ones who fired a whole ton of employees to move in with more AI, and now they're all backpedaling with that because it's costing them far more to use the AI tokens than it is to have actual employees.
1: Yep.
0: And so now they're scaling back their AI, looking to rehire people. And just in time for that, the government's like, hey, AI, did you guys say it's costing a lot and wasting a lot of time and money?
1: I'm interested.
0: Tell me more about that. 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

0: 96.3 Cruise FM, Stacy and Joel, good morning to you. We are going to be giving away some tickets to the Guess Who. They're in town June 6th at SaskTel Center. We're going to be doing the Perfect 10 after 8 o'clock, and that's going to be fun and exciting. Something that's not fun and exciting are mosquitoes. I hate them so much, and I feel like they're really bad right now. And we had the discussion on the Cruise Facebook page, what your remedy is for mosquitoes. Because let's face it, everybody's got something different, and I have appreciated the conversation that's been happening. Taylor Wagner, obviously karate.
1: Yeah, that's sure.
0: Swatting is an option. We had vanilla. We had pennies in a Ziploc bag. Listerine.
1: Pennies in a Ziploc bag. Is there more to that?
0: Well, they said it was because they've done it for flies, but I don't think flies and mosquitoes, I know they don't work the same.
1: Yeah.
0: Chris Sharp's suggestion was to move to Iceland, which would be, yes, a good idea. And Shannon Unruh's comment was abstinence. I don't want to have sex with mosquitoes, Shannon.
1: Those little stingers.
0: Gross. Michael Nicholas was just stay inside. But see, this is what bothers me is we wait so long for summer, and then summer gets here, and then we have mosquitoes,
1: yeah.
0: And they have to ruin it.
1: But we know that this is part of the conditions of living here.
0: I don't know why
1: it's such a shock
0: and
1: every year.
0: My favorite comment maybe is Ashley Ann Weebs. She said, I use Avon Skin So Soft, and it works so well. And this is like one of those weird little urban legends, the Avon Skin So Soft Bubble Bath. There's something about it that repels mosquitoes. I've heard this on multiple different platforms.
1: They like more of a tough skin.
0: I guess a moisturized, clean, fresh skin.
1: They don't like that.

0: then Rom Dmitrovich just posted a GIF of a gremlin with a lit arrow. So he also recommends fire.
1: We have one of those bug zappers, the bug zapper lanterns.
0: Yeah.
1: And you know what? I think it works pretty good. I turn it on at night, and in the morning, you can kind of hear it at night when you're sleeping too, the zapping. And it is just a massacre. I'm not just mosquitoes, but everything out there.
0: Oh, really?
1: But it does freak me out because we were using it last year. And in amongst the massacre, I just went to check on it when it was brand new. It was still novel.
0: Of course.
1: And there was you know what a toe biter is? Have you ever heard of those?
0: Yes, I found one when I came to work one day.
1: Yeah. It's we had one that was kind of lingering around there and eating all the cast off. If you've never looked up a toe biter, these are a thing. They look like a giant cockroach, but they have huge pinchers.
0: Yeah.
1: And they have these beady eyes that are not small eyes. It looks like it's got a face with a mustache and everything. And I'm just like, what is that out there?
0: And they fly.
1: Yeah, they fly.
0: I bet you they weigh like a half an ounce or something. Like they are sturdy.
1: Yeah, it was outside our house and my wife, the coward, wouldn't even go out there and kill it for me.
0: Wow, right? How rude.
1: I know.
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0: 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We were watching this whole situation unfold last weekend. This week, the police have been revealing numbers about how many people they ticketed and pulled over and arrested and gave the death penalty to for...
1: Whoa.
0: Slow down. There was none of that. But for their traffic safety blitz, now we have the provincial numbers.
1: I love this.
0: This is for Canada's Road Safety Week.
1: Yep.
0: And that went from the 12th to the 18th of this month. And there were 5,271 vehicles that were stopped.
1: That's a lot.
0: But that's not the ones, like, they just stopped that many vehicles. They didn't ticket all of them.
1: Some were perfect and got the go-ahead, see you later, have a great day.
0: They pulled them over and were like, hey, you're doing a good job. Fist bump.
1: Here's a gold star for you.
0: Yeah, they don't usually do that. They're usually suspecting of something going on with you.
1: Well, now when police pull you over, they can breathalyze you like on the spot. So I'm assuming a bunch of those cars were also breathalyzed,
0: right,
1: you know, too, as part of this whole thing.
0: Yeah, you're not drunk. Your breath just stinks.
1: Yeah,
0: that's what the
1: Here's
0: breathalyzer
1: does. Take a hike. See you later.
0: Here's one for the road.
1: 45 drivers, though, were driving a vehicle while being impaired by alcohol, which is absolutely terrible.
0: You know what, though? Considering that's, like, what is that, 10%?
1: No, you're, like, but I'm just saying, like, it should be zero.
0: It should be zero. You're right.
1: Yeah, if it was zero.
0: All right, I concede.
1: 58 drivers were suspended for consuming alcohol prior to driving, and some were also 39 for consuming drugs prior to driving.
0: Right.
1: Which, isn't that just the same as being driving in a vehicle while impaired by drugs?
0: That is impaired, yeah. I think a form, but maybe they're just being specific.
1: Or maybe
0: specific.
1: It's one of those, like, no, I smoked weed yesterday or something, you know? Like, when prior to driving.
0: Well, that is complicated. It is very complicated with how long it stays in your system.
1: Yeah. This one's interesting, though. 1,594 drivers ticketed for aggressive driving. And the umbrella of aggressive driving includes speeding, unsafe passing, stunting, and following too closely.
0: I didn't even know that that was tailgating is a ticket.
1: Neither did I. I had no idea.
0: If there's one thing that drives me nuts, like if you're looking to get around me, tailgate me, I'm going to go slower. Like, I'm sorry, get off my butt. I don't like that at all.
1: But are you riding in the left lane of Circle Drive doing 90 kilometers?
0: You know what? I don't.
1: You better not be.
0: I adhere to the slower traffic, keep right. I might be going around somebody, and I don't want to go 120 like the jack wagon who's behind me is going, but I'll move over once we get around all of these slow yahoos. Take it easy.
1: Yeah, fair enough.
0: Right? But if you're going to do that, then I'm going to slow down. I'm going to box you in because it's annoying.
1: It is annoying.
0: I don't like that.

0: at all.
1: The other one I thought was crazy was 105 drivers or passengers got tickets for no seatbelt.
2: Oh, yeah.
1: That is, to me, I don't understand how the minute you get into a vehicle, you don't put your seatbelt on.
2: I don't like typecasting or stereotyping, but that's, I'm pretty sure, a boomer ticket thing, because they were around for the era where there was no seatbelt regulation, right? And some were still just in that habit
1: of just not like
2: just being like,
1: screw the man, sort of
2: necessary seatbelt.
1: I just don't get it. It blows my mind. But if you're somebody who doesn't like to wear seatbelts, put your seatbelts on.
2: I mean, driver beware. It's
1: exactly
2: throwing yourself in harm's way.

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2: I voted yesterday to halt several proposed amendments to Saskatoon's vehicle for hire bylaw after realizing the updates failed to address urgent driver safety concerns. The pause follows a recent violent incident where a 51-year-old cab driver was shot in the face with a BB gun just days after presenting security worries to the

0: Taxi drivers who face unique risks because they collect fares at the end of a trip rather than up front like rideshare apps. Saskatoon's Fire Chief Doug Wagren informed City Council yesterday of a severe escalation in the city's toxic drug crisis that saw local emergency crews responding to 400 more overdose calls so far in 2026 compared to the same period last year. Wagren said the department hit a critical breaking point between late April and early May, averaging more than 28 overdose-related calls per day and recording an all-time monthly high of 680 calls in April alone. While the daily average has stabilized slightly to roughly 16 calls, frontline firefighters are facing extreme operational exhaustion, forcing battalion chiefs to constantly rotate crews between stations to guarantee mandatory rest and meal breaks. And a small white airplane was forced to make an emergency landing on a gravel road just northwest of Saskatoon Tuesday evening after completely running out of fuel. First responders and the RCMP rushed to Lutheran Road around 6 p.m. following the report from the Saskatoon Nav Canada Control Tower, only to find the pilot had safely touched down with zero injuries or property damage. After the owner brought out fuel and filled up the tank, the aircraft was able to take off directly from the rural roadway and return safely to its home airport. As always, you can check out all your local news stories at sasktoday.ca.
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2: Good morning, I'm Dave Thomas. Two training camp workouts remain for the Saskatchewan Roughriders. The green and white put on pads yesterday, maintaining their intensity and increasing the physicality in camp. Receiver Samuel Emelis doesn't shy away from the blocking game, and he says that the team looks like they're ready.
3: It's about building, we win it. That's a whole different season from last year, so we're trying to build the good habits again. Again, that system, that offensive system, at least for me, creating good habits for the upcoming season.
2: Don't miss a moment of training camp. Our Red Zone Sports Bar training camp report continues at 3 on the Sports Cage. Off the field, the CFL has announced a new 6-year TV deal with TSN and streaming service DAZN that will kick in next season. TSN will show 60 games a year, plus the playoffs and Grey Cup, while DAZN will broadcast Saturday night regular season and playoff football games and all regular season and playoff games outside of North America. To a different field, the 2026 Western Canadian Baseball League season opens tonight. The Saskatoon Berries will open their campaign with a pair of games in Weyburn tonight and tomorrow before their home opener on the weekend against the Beavers. In other action tonight, the defending champion Regina Red Sox are in Medicine Hat and Moose Jaw travels to Swift Current. Over to hockey, where Carolina is on the brink of advancing to the Stanley Cup Final. The Hurricanes scored 3 goals in less than 3 minutes and cruised to a 4-0 win over Montreal last night. The Canes lead the Eastern Conference Final 3-1 and can close out the set on home ice tomorrow. Overseas, it's Canada versus the U.S. in a World Hockey Championship quarterfinal this morning in Switzerland. Led by Sidney Crosby and Macklin Celebrini, Canada went undefeated in the preliminary round. And that's your sports. Get the latest on your team delivered right to your phone with the Sports Cage Insider Report. 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
4: Just a quick look at the roads. Doesn't look like anything's going on out of the ordinary. Just the usual BS out there and the Saskatoon drivers. If you see something going on, 938-0963 is the number to call. As for weather, the heat wave continues just for a few more days, so it's not an ongoing problem. And I don't even know, is it a problem? I know they have the orange heat warning. I've kind of been enjoying it, to be honest.
0: You know,
4: I didn't enjoy anything that was color related for the weather warnings in the winter, like when we had orange storm blizzards.
0: And it's nice that this is relatively short. It's like 3 or 4 days, something like that. That's okay.
4: Yeah.
0: If this was like 1.5, 2 weeks, no, I would hate it.
4: Well, are you enjoying
0: it
4: right now?
0: I'm already hating
4: it. I mean, your place
0: is
4: hot. You're like on the third floor of
0: of the sun.
4: You're on the penthouse suite up there in your apartments there. But it'll be hot today, 37. We're probably going to set a record. The previous record was, let me just see here. I had it earlier.
0: 33?
4: Do I still have the numbers? 33.9 degrees from 1936. So a 90-year-old record. Most likely we'll break it today. Let's wait and see. We'll report back to you tomorrow on it. 35 is the high tomorrow. Saturday, 27 and rainy. Same deal Sunday. And then for next week, into more seasonal temperatures. It's 22 right now.
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0: Coming up in like 10 minutes, we've got a chance for you to win some Kick-Ass Cruise concert tickets with a perfect 10 to go see the Guess Who at Sassatel Center June 6th. That's on the way shortly. Right now, we want to talk about this. And interesting discovery. I discovered a new way to make Stacey feel agitated and irritated.
1: New discovery.
0: Not intentionally either. I came about it honestly and innocently. We're talking about this thing in a second here. It's about potato chip factory. Stacey's like, wait, whoa.
1: What'd you say?
0: How do you say potato? And I said, I guess when I say it, I say potato chip.
1: Potato.
0: There
1: are no D's.

0: Potato.
1: Potato.
0: There are no potatoes. D's in the word potato.
1: I'm aware of that. But you know what? It's potato, potato, tomato, tomato. Listen, by the way, I do get the tomato, tomato part of that saying.
0: No one says tomato.
1: Can I get some fresh
0: British
1: Roma tomatoes on my sandwich?
0: No one says potato.
1: No, that is true.
0: It's so dumb.
1: But they do apparently say potato.
0: Potato.
1: Potato salad. How do you say it?
0: Potato salad.
1: Oh, it's so stiff.
0: It is
1: potato.
0: Stiff.
1: Potato salad.
0: Potato. I don't think I say potato.
1: Some of those? Let's play a game of hot potato. No, it's hot potato. Hot potato.
0: Regardless, what's happening out east is Woodstock, Ontario. 17 residents have filed legal claims against the Covered Bridge Potato Chip Company.
1: Did you say potato chip?
0: Potato chip.
1: Potato.
0: Plant of theirs had burned down. They then went and made one in Woodstock. And since then, the mechanical sound of everything happening in the factory and the nauseating, greasy smell of potato chips have ruined their ability to enjoy their own backyards.
1: The nauseating, greasy smell. I don't know if I'd ever describe
0: potato chips
1: that way.
0: I can get the sound of the machinery probably being frustrating. And it sounds like the factory's kind of close to the residential area,
1: right,
0: which maybe zoning is a situation problem here. But the thing is, like, I used to work in a cinnamon bun shop, and cinnamon buns smell amazing.
1: Yeah.
0: But guess what? When you're by it all the time, every day, it starts to not smell as good. It doesn't, it gets a bit weird. So I can see how living right next to a potato chip factory could be a little off-putting after a while, because it is grease. It's like a giant deep fry factory right next door.
1: I felt bad for the people in the city here who lived in Montgomery when the Mitchell's plant was right there by the dump. I had a friend who lived there, and we'd go over there to play, and it'd be like the whole area just smelled like meat and garbage, which was like
0: two great places.
1: What a combo. Yeah.
0: I used to, growing up in Lawson Heights, if the wind blew properly, the sewage treatment plant. It must be a southerly wind, because I can smell poop.
1: I grew up in Nutana, just down from the Labatt Brewery there.
0: Oh, nice.
1: And we would get a contact drunk just from the smell.
0: That's impossible.
1: You know what? My parents never complained. We all slept very well.
0: Yeah, okay.
1: So that's what it's all about. My friend!

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1: What were you guys doing earlier? Just sucking on some chili dogs. Totally normal way to describe what you're doing there.
0: I saw a TikTok of a guy who's like, okay, let's do it. I'm going to suck on this chili dog. It was disgusting. He choked a little. It was weird. One of the weirdest.
1: You know what? You should make a food video about that.
0: I bet
1: your Instagram, which you're trying to grow, would grow rapidly if you were sucking on chili dogs.
0: I don't want to suck on a chili dog.
1: All right.
0: I want to give away some tickets. Both of us do, me and Joel. June 6th, Sastel Center. It's the Guess Who. We're doing another round of the Perfect 10. It is 10 trivia questions. We're taking callers. If

0: you get one question wrong, you're gone, you're done. We move on to the next caller. But you can call back in again. So that's basically how this contest works. And the questions are not super hard. Sometimes it makes you think for a second, but, you know, you're on the spot.
1: I got all of them wrong today when she did the pre-quiz with me. So
0: Joel's having a tough morning.
1: As usual.
0: Should we go to the phones?
1: Yeah, why don't we? Okay. Here we go. Hello.
2: Hi there.
1: Hi. Who's this?
2: This is Mark.
1: Mark?
0: Are you ready for the perfect 10?
2: Sure.
0: Here we go, Mark. Question one. What is 6 million times zero?
2: Zero.
0: That is correct. Question two. What's the name of the coffee shop where the characters on Friends regularly hang out?
2: Central Perk.
0: That is correct. Question three. What part of the human skeleton protects the brain?
2: The skull.
0: That is correct. Question four. What country has the largest population in the world?
2: China.
0: Ooh. China's not correct. So Mark, thanks for playing.
1: On a roll. Hello, Cruise FM.
3: Hello.
1: Hi, who's this?
3: This is Tim.
1: Can you answer what country has the largest population in the world, Tim?
3: I'm guessing Africa.
0: Ooh, Africa is not correct. Thanks for trying.
3: Okay.
1: Hello, Cruise FM.
4: Hi.
1: Hi, who's this?
4: Clark.
1: Clark, can you answer that? Which country has the largest population in the world?
4: India.
0: That's correct, Clark. Nicely done. In the movie Toy Story, what kind of toy is Woody?
4: Cowboy.
0: He is a cowboy. Question six. What do you call a group of lions living together?
4: Pride.
0: A pride is correct. We also would have taken roommates. Question seven. What is the main ingredient to use to make guacamole?
4: Don't have a clue.
0: Okay, Clark, have a great day. It's been a slice. I love his honesty.
1: Hi, Cruz.
5: Hey, it's Mark again.
0: Again.
1: Welcome back. Can you tell us what the main ingredient in guacamole is?
5: Yeah, it's avocado.
0: That's correct. Question eight. Which famous artist cut off a piece of his own left ear?
5: Vincent Van Gogh.
0: Correct. Question nine. How many standard playing cards are in a regular deck, not counting the jokers?
5: 52.
0: That's correct. Question 10, Mark, again.
1: Here we go.
0: What Saskatoon hotel is referred to as the Castle on the River?
5: That's the Bez.
0: That is the Bezborough Hotel.
1: All right.
0: Mark again.
1: With the comeback
0: with
1: win.
0: With the comeback win, has scored himself two tickets to see the Guess Who at Sastel Center. Nicely done, buddy.
5: Awesome. Thanks.
0: You bet.

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0: 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You can check that out on podcast platforms. We wanted to give a shout out to Lorraine, who just called in with plenty of nice things to say.
1: She was an absolute delight.
0: Yeah.
1: Loves. She's just basically a new listener to Cruise. Loves all the music that we play. She likes us, but she loves Chad and Evan in the afternoons.
0: She's got a real crush on those two.
1: We'll make sure we tell them, because that was really sweet.
0: They'll be in here later, so we'll leave the message on the desk for them, and they'll be very excited. But anyway, we hope you're having a good day, Lorraine. Thank you for the kind phone call. That always makes our day.
1: Mm-hmm.
0: We make your day, but you make our day too.
1: Absolutely.
0: So it's this whole circle of love that we got going on, right?
1: It's just so good.
0: The provincial RCMP released their numbers for the Canada Road Safety Week for the amount of vehicles they pulled over. It was almost 5,300 vehicles, and of that, I think they gave out somewhere in the neighborhood of 2,000 tickets.
1: Mm-hmm.
0: So 3,000 were just pullovers to just like check things out, to monitor the sitch, and then the rest were people driving too fast or aggressively or impaired or distracted or yada yada, the many various things that you can do behind the wheel of a vehicle that were unnecessary or dangerous.
1: 105 for failing to wear a seatbelt. Which still blows my mind.
0: Yeah.
1: I don't know about that one.
0: Yeah.
1: For me, it's absolute reflex. My arm just goes and grabs it and pulls it over.
0: Right. I mean, some people don't know. It's still a relatively new law. It's only 60 years old, so...
1: Baby steps.
0: Maybe eventually we'll catch on to the fact. It can be really satisfying watching somebody get a ticket, though. You know, they do some dumb thing, and then the cops just happen to be right there. Have you ever had that happen to you?
1: For sure. On the highway, some yahoo flies by you and like gives you the finger because you're going too slow at 119.
0: Right.
1: And then, you know, 5 minutes down the road, guess who's pulled over getting a ticket? That yahoo. And
0: that happen to you where you saw that? Oh, that must 100%. Have felt so good.
1: It was when I was coming.
0: Did that person give you the finger, too?
1: Yes. Yes, it was instant karma. It was really satisfying, I have to say.
0: I had that happen on a drive to Regina where I was driving down the highway there, and it happened to be that there was an RCMP driving down the highway.
1: Uh-huh.
0: They pulled out of one of the small towns. And then so instantly everybody, now we're going to do 2 kilometers
1: under
0: the speed limit. So it ended up being like a train of cars behind this RCMP officer. I was in number 3. I think it was about like 12 or 15 cars long where nobody had the balls to pass this person.
1: Of course not.
0: And so we're all driving there. And it was for quite a while, 20, 25, 30 minutes. Nothing, just following this police officer.
1: Obeying
0: and then some yahoo in a truck comes whipping down, probably going like 150. He's going so fast, he's passing
1: God.
0: Us like we're not even moving.
1: Right.
0: And as he's passing, he gets up to the front of the chain, and it's a cop. And he slams on the brakes to the point where he skids on the highway.
1: Oh,
0: and then instantly gets pulled over.
1: Yep.
0: And I could see everyone in their cars slow clapping as this went on. And just so happy, too, that somebody finally got pulled over. Now we can all go back to going 119 again, right?
1: Well, exactly.

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0: 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That rocks. It's Stacy and Joel with you this morning.
1: So smooth. Why are you talking so? I really like what you're doing there. You usually have such a difficult tone to listen to, but the way you
0: this
1: did
0: time,
1: there is really nice.
0: I'm being punctual. Oh, I don't know.
1: Punctual. I don't think that's the right word.
0: Quite honestly, that song caught me off guard. I wasn't quite ready yet, but now I am, and we want to give away the tickets for the exhibition. Two general admission passes and Fan Zone front of the stage passes for the Street Heart Show, August 1st, which happens to be a Saturday. There's going to be a show at the Kickin' Horse Saloon afterwards. Prism is playing there. Took is also going to be playing there one night. I'm very excited for the X this year. So, the word today was Spud Nut. S-P-U-D-N-U-T. Pretty straightforward.
1: Do you want to talk about the themed spud nut for our morning show that we've pitched to the X people?
0: That's you. You want us to pitch the chud nut.
1: That's both of us. Don't try and shirk this one on
0: it's
1: me.
0: It's all you, man. It's
1: okay,
0: all you. And
1: well,
0: I
1: whatever.
0: Highly doubt that they would
1: It'd be very
0: to do
1: good.
0: That. Nobody would want to taint the name of a spud nut. Come on.
1: With the chud nut?
0: No.
1: It could be shaped like your big head.
0: That looks like Stacy.
1: Yeah, I delicious.
0: Know. So yeah, thanks to everybody who entered. Everyone's name goes into Trusty Rusty. Do the thing.
1: Okay, let's give it a whirl
0: spin the
1: here.
0: Wheel.
1: And it's always me, by the way. I'm always the one that has to spin this draw drum.
0: It's

0: huge
1: very
0: pipes of yours.
1: Exhausting. Feeling super fatigued here.
0: Why are you doing it twice? Just spin it once.
1: Should we? You want to pull the name?
0: Let's change someone's life right now.
1: Okay.
0: Yep.
1: Here, let's see the phone number.
0: Ready?
1: Do you think? Let's put this one on you.
0: No,
1: do you think
0: one.
1: It's a local?
0: Yes.
1: A local number. Look at that number. It's weird.
0: Okay. No, I'm gonna
1: That's
0: say
1: a weird number.
0: Put a one.
1: Put a one in front.
0: Yeah, yeah.
1: Okay. Here we go with the one in front. It's not on me this time. If it's a local number,
0: will you give me $20 if it's okay?
1: I'll give you. High five to the back of the head. No. Okay, here we go. What is it going to be?
2: The number you have dialed is not a long distance.
1: It is local.
2: You don't need to dial.
0: Wow.
1: One. Well, do you want
2: the
1: me to make good
2: call,
1: on my bet?
2: Dial the area code plus the 7-digit number.
1: All right, let's try this again. We're always so smooth with this.
0: I know.
1: Tune in to Cruise. They dial wrong numbers all the time, and
0: it's such good radio.
1: It's that must listen thing that everybody's doing these days.
0: Mm-hmm.
1: What could happen on the show?
0: What could happen?
1: There, we got it right this time.
3: Hello.
1: Hi.
0: Hi.
1: Talk
0: Hi.
1: To me.
0: Is this Megan?
3: Yeah, it is. How are you guys today?
0: You know what's funny, Megan? I'm good. I hope you're doing very well. On the text line here, it says Megan Giesbrecht from Radisson. Are you in Radisson or what?
3: I have relocated to Asquith.
0: Oh, well,
1: okay.
0: I'm editing
1: closer.
0: Your name here, Megan. From Asquith.
1: What's the deal with your weird phone number?
3: Why is it weird?
1: I don't know. Just, I don't want to say too much about it, but the 361 threw me off. What area code is that? No, I'm just kidding.
0: No. Okay, Madison. Madison. Megan from Radisson, Madison.
3: That's really weird. My daughter's name's Madison.
0: Oh, my gosh. What the heck?
1: Madison from Megan from Radisson. That's
0: Megan,
1: really funny.
0: If you couldn't tell after all of this yapping, you have scored the X admission passes and the fan zone passes.
1: Yes.
3: Oh, so
0: We really, here on Cruise Mornings, we like to beat around the bush a lot. So thanks for hanging with us there while we get the point across.
1: Straight to the point. Efficiency.
0: Straight to the point efficiency. That's what we are here at Cruise. So congratulations, and we will update your information to call you Megan from Asquith, and just stay on the line, okay?
3: Thank you so much.
0: You bet.

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2: I love how it's almost impossible to describe what makes Tom Petty and his songs so amazing. Is he an outgoing and charismatic performer? No. Does he, like, really rock out? Not really. Is he an amazing vocalist? Also, maybe not, but there is something he is able to deliver in all his music that is just undeniably brilliant, memorable, sometimes haunting. It's this combination that made him one of the greatest of all time. And here is a delicious fact for you about You Don't Know How It Feels. On November 19th of 94, Tom Petty and the Heartbreakers performed it on Saturday Night Live, but their drummer, Stan Lynch, had just left the band. So who fills in? Dave Grohl, who had not yet formed Foo Fighters. He sat in for the performance. Can you imagine a world where Dave Grohl just continued to drum for Tom Petty and never formed the Foo Fighters? Can you imagine? Anyway, here's Tom Petty and the Heartbreakers. You Don't Know How It Feels.

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0: 96.3 Cruise FM with Variety, The Rocks. Good afternoon, I was going
1: to
0: say.
1: Good day to you.
0: I'm slow down. Take it easy. It's going to be a hot day today, possibly the hottest this year. And we could even break a record. The previous record for the heat on this day goes back 90 years to 1936. 33.9. So we could blow that out of the water with the afternoon high today at 37 degrees. We're well on our way. It's 23 right now. It has rained a little bit, which is kind of funny.
1: It was
0: in the middle of an orange heat warning.
1: Yeah.
0: We're getting rain. Tomorrow, 35 is the high, 27 for both Saturday and Sunday with a chance of rain both days. And more seasonal temperatures looking our way or headed our way for next week. Right now, it is 23 degrees.

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1: It call it the cool name.
0: I do like Death Care. I think that's a really smart and like nice name. But it's the Undertaker's convention. Basically, people who work in funeral homes in that industry, and they gathered in Saskatoon and talked about the new and upcoming trends and, you know, chemicals or funeral processes that are being used in that industry. And I feel like with radio, we have a pretty we have unique jobs. There aren't a lot of jobs like this out there. And I feel like with funeral homes too, like, you don't know, I don't know a lot of undertakers. I do know one guy, shout out to Todd. I don't think he's listening.
1: Todd?
0: But Todd owns a funeral home and he is an undertaker.
1: What's
0: and
1: he like?
0: That's his gig. He's a nice guy.
1: Yeah?
0: Yeah. I have hung out with him previously. Very nice guy.
1: I've only really come in contact in a social setting with an undertaker one time. And this is when I was in my 20s. There was a girl who was kind of like on the outskirts of the friend group who was hanging around for a while. Very, very attractive. Very attractive. Like, smoke show.
0: Like, drop dead
1: She's
0: gorgeous.
1: Hotter than the crematorium. But she, I don't know, I, like, we're all kind of interested, but I don't know, I just could not get over the idea of her being around dead bodies all the time.
0: Oh, really?
1: Yeah,
0: come
1: I don't
0: on,
1: know, man.
0: She'll
1: I
0: wash her hands, she wears gloves.
1: She had the smell of death on her, it just...
0: not attractive?
1: No, no, I don't like the quality of being a grim reaper, you know, I don't know.
0: It's fair enough, and maybe she would be like, why don't you just lay on your back? Just lay on your back and let me put some makeup on you.
1: That's, now, oh, well, maybe I missed out. You're right.
0: You might have.
1: You sold me on it.

0: 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They say breakfast is the most important meal of the day, but why have breakfast?
1: This tastes like boring.
0: When you could be having breakfast.
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0: 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On a Thursday morning, it's Stacey and Joel here. Tomorrow is Friday, and it's going to be a big deal here at the station. We've got plenty of things wrapping up. Tomorrow is the last day for qualification to the flyaway to see Bon Jovi, Madison Square Garden, New York City.
1: That's a huge deal.
0: We have, I don't know, a handful of keywords left today, tomorrow, and then that's it.
1: That's all.
0: You're out of it. No more chances. You just have to hope and pray that the draw gods favor you.
1: And all your other entries.
0: Yeah. So be listening for those last few entries. They are coming up. Sean has one shortly. Tomorrow's our last day giving away tickets to
1: the Street Heart Show at the Saskatoon X on August 1st. Prism's playing at the Kickin' Horse Saloon afterwards. We'll have one more set of general admission passes and Fan Zone front of the stage passes.
0: And we'll have a keyword for that to text in tomorrow too. Don't spell it incorrectly. And then also we have one more set of
1: Guess Who tickets.
0: Yes.
1: You put me on the spot here.
0: I know. I wanted to see how with
1: June
0: it you are. You're
1: 6th.
0: Doing great, by the way. You've had
1: Thanks,
0: a bit of
1: buddy.
0: Like, it's been a bit of hit and miss for both of us, but just in time for the end of the show, you're knocking it out of the park.
1: Amazing.
0: Finally pulled it together.
1: But yeah, we will give away one final pair for that Guess Who show June 6th at SaskTel Center. It's all happening. And then we'll probably...
0: We have confused lyrics tomorrow, too.
1: Yeah, sure. We'll throw that in there, too.
0: And we just finished putting the finishing touches on a crime scene murder. There's been a murder at Subway, so that's going to be tomorrow.
1: Also tomorrow.
0: All right. Smell you later.
1: Okay, bye.

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2: It's my dad's birthday today. Shout out Chris. 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
1: Someone in the apartment building near my house last night was just blasting bagpipe music, which I am a fan of. 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I love the pipes. Big bagpipe family guy. Scottish, you know, we listen to the pipes all the time. The only issue I had with it is that they were playing them right before I was getting ready to go to bed, and nothing makes me want to get in a fist fight more than the bagpipes. So, you know, my heart was pounding. I had to extend going to bed like at least another hour. And then I just had dreams of me being a warrior, getting my leg chopped off. 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I know that in medieval times, I definitely would die.

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1: Me and my wife got a date night coming up on Saturday. 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

0: Just kind of the last period, which really I didn't need to watch.
1: No, it was kind of set after that. A good second period, I guess. Montreal not allowing any goals.
0: Mm.
1: You know, you take away that 2.5 minutes. It was only a 1-0 game.
0: Unfortunately, that 2.5 minutes happened.
1: Yeah. So we're going to talk NHL coming up.

0: Cruise Afternoons with Chad and Evan.
1: Well, it was all Carolina last night. Three pretty quick goals. Like, they scored one, it would have been 15 minutes in, and then 16 minutes in, and then 17 and a half minutes in to the first.
2: I think they scored three within 2 minutes and 47 seconds.
1: So, it was at 14:59 and then 17:46. So, pretty crazy that they were able to do that. And then, got one in the third. The series has been close outside of that.

0: aggressive, and there's a bright future for this young team. They don't have one player on the team that makes over $10 million. And that is something to be, you know, you got to look at that and be like, wow, that's impressive.
1: And they've got a future. Like, that team is just...
0: they're young.
1: And here's the thing, though. They play horribly at the Bell Center at home during playoffs.
0: And you did say that.
1: Yeah. Like, I thought these two games were going to be tough for them because that's so much pressure. So much pressure playing there. Mm-hmm. I think going to Carolina will be good for them.
0: Right.
1: I think they've got one more win in them.
0: I hope so, but then it sucks to lose at home, you know. And I think for them to win three games in a row now is a lot.
1: Especially
0: it's a lot for any team, right? But to do it against the Carolina Hurricanes, very, very tough. I don't want to see a Carolina Vegas final.
1: No,
0: though.
1: God,
0: I probably won't watch any of it, to be honest. I'll watch maybe a game or two.
1: It would be good hockey.
0: Sure. Sure, it'll be good hockey.
1: But it's just...
0: I have nothing in, no skin in the game.
1: We need a Canadian team to win this damn thing already.

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These five boys from New Jersey released 16 studio albums, sold over 150 million records, took home one Grammy, six Billboard Touring Awards, two World Music Awards, and an induction into the Rock and Roll Hall of Fame. 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
1: Sometimes you just need to send it.
2: Yeah, you do.
1: Sometimes you just gotta send it.
2: Do it. Make you feel good.
1: And there's a guy in from BC, but he did this in Alberta, which makes sense. A real redneck move, but I gotta tell you, I'm here for it.
2: It's great.
1: We'll get to it coming up.

0: Brad and Evan.
1: Saskatchewan can sometimes get the reputation of being a little hillbilly.
2: Oh, okay. Yeah, I told you a story about some hillbillies recently.
1: Yeah. But Alberta will always be more hillbilly. Despite them having bigger cities, they have
2: a bigger population. Therefore, a better chance of having more hillbillies.
1: Right. Guy by the name of Dusty Friesen. Online, he goes by Dusty Dozer. Now, Dusty does indeed do her because he just ramped a boat off of a 40-foot drop.
2: Uh-huh.
1: There's this video that's going viral, and by the way, police are hating this video. He took an old boat and he launched it off of Lunbreck Falls in Alberta, a 40-foot drop into the Crow's Nest River. Now, technically, he's actually from BC.
2: He is from BC.
1: Anyway, this video is going crazy, and I gotta say, it's pretty awesome.
2: Now, there's a rumor going around about Dusty.
1: Okay.
2: The rumor is that he quit drinking a few years ago, and this is how he fills the void, by doing crazy things. So he's quit drinking to better his health, but he's putting his life on the line by
1: launching aluminum boats off of waterfalls.
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0: Hurricanes blanked the Canadiens 4-0 in Montreal to take a 3-1 grip on the Eastern Conference final last night. Game 5 is tomorrow in Raleigh, North Carolina, and Game 6, if necessary, would be Sunday back in Montreal. To the Diamonds, the Toronto Blue Jays send lefty Patrick Corbin to the mound today to open a 4-game road stand against the Baltimore Orioles. The Jays have won 8 of their last 12. Toronto, though, is 8.5 back of the Tampa Bay Rays for top spot in the AL East. And Shai Gilgeous-Alexander and the Oklahoma City Thunder aim to close out the Western Conference Final tonight and advance to the NBA Championship with a win in Game 6 against the Spurs in San Antonio. Gilgeous-Alexander overcame a tough start in Game 5 to score 32 points for the Thunder.
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1: Yeah.
0: Kind of a crazy thing. Mm-hmm. You know, they're going to be on TSN again. This is starting next season, by the way.
1: Yeah.
0: They'll have the, what are they, Thursday, Friday games?
1: Yes, Thursday, Friday games will be on TSN.
0: And then on Saturday night, unless I guess Saturday afternoon games TSN would have as well. Primetime Saturday night games is going to be moving to DAZN.
1: Yeah.
0: I don't even know what that is.
1: DAZN?
0: Yeah.
1: It's like Netflix for sports.
0: Oh,
1: for live sports.
0: Okay.
1: Yeah, they have a lot of, you know, rights to a lot of different leagues.
0: Mm.
1: A lot of NFL is on there and stuff.
0: You know, there's all these subscription services.
1: It's ridiculous.
0: And you're paying for, say, Paramount, and you're paying for Amazon. Well, if you have Amazon Prime, you get Amazon Prime television free, right?
1: Yeah.
0: But Netflix, Disney Plus, and DAZN, it's like, go back to cable.
1: It's cheaper. I still have cable.
0: Right.
1: Yeah.
0: Yeah. So do I, so I can play TV bingo. And that's legit why I still have it.
1: Hey,
0: it's
1: whatever,
0: so
1: you're
0: fun.
1: Have it for.
0: So fun.
1: Yeah.
0: But yeah, this is not a great idea.
1: No, it's like minimum $35 a month for DAZN.
0: Really?
1: So, yeah.
0: I wonder if they'll have a CFL exclusive deal.
1: No.
0: So let's say like $10 a month or
1: that's
0: something.
1: That's how they get you. That's how they get you. They get your favorite league, get your favorite team, you know? Or hear me out.
0: Okay.
1: You could listen to it.
0: That's right. And here's the best part.
1: Yeah.
0: It's free.
1: And it's right here on Cruise FM.
2: Cruise.

0: and Evan.
1: So Tom Hardy, Bane, as I like to call him.
2: Oh, sure.
1: Was kicked off the show Mobland. We were talking about this last week. You brought it up that he basically was mad because the story wasn't about him anymore. And more answers coming out as to why he was kicked off the set and who actually initiated it. We'll get to that coming up.

0: You and I have talked about Tom Hardy. In fact, last week you brought up the fact that he is being kicked off of Mobland.
1: Yeah, that was a rumor that's what was happening.
0: Yeah, and as an actor, he's badass, I think.

0: They were saying that he was an issue on the set of Mobland, and that's why he's being written out of the show. Inside sources on the Mobland set are saying that he, quote, kept the cast waiting, a power play. Keeping Pierce Brosnan, Helen Mirren, and others waiting is career suicide, one person says. Mirren was less than pleased with Tom's attitude on set, claiming that he swaggers around like a king. One source claimed that he was frustrated that the series was becoming more about his co-stars. You said that last week, too. Sources told The Mail that Mirren was getting increasingly frustrated with Tom's attitude on set, leading to her struggling with working closely with him after they came together to make the second series in November. Apparently, he would lock himself in his trailer all the time, and this is nothing new. Even back to 2015's Mad Max Fury Road, Charlize Theron said that he was horrible to work with, that he was so intimidating on set that she asked for additional protection.
1: Wow.
0: She said, I don't want to make excuses for bad behavior, but it was a tough shoot. I was in survival mode. I was really scared, crapless. We were either fighting or we were icing each other out. I don't know which one is worse. And they had to deal with it in the back. And they say also, the last movie he was in, he's not lined up to be in any productions moving forward with anybody.
1: It's probably going to stay that way after all this is coming out.
0: And the last movie he was on was Havoc on Netflix. That came out last year. But apparently it was in post-production hell because it was actually filmed in 2021. So I don't know if he had any issue, if he was part of the problem on that too. But I don't like hearing that. I don't like that.
1: It is too bad. You know, and there's a lot of people that are saying, well, I'm not going to watch the show anymore if he has been axed, if he's off the show. Now we know that he survived. Because of the way season one ends. So that's the worst part about this, because they're talking about season three with them.
0: But he might die now.

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1: With the FIFA World Cup starting right away, Lay's is already celebrating with their internationally inspired chips that have been out for a couple of weeks already. But
2: there's a different World Cup everything out there. Like, you can buy a bottle of Coca-Cola and get a sticker card in there.
1: Really?
2: Yeah, like underneath there. Yeah, label. You collect that.
1: I won't respect them until they start putting things under the cap again.
2: That's the only way I'll ever respect them.
1: But some of the flavors out there, the Canadian-inspired bacon poutine, the France-inspired cheese souffle flavor, Argentina has steak and chimichurri, and the UK-inspired cheese and onion. Cheese and onion has been around forever.
2: I feel like it has been too.
1: Yeah. Sour cream and cheddar is kind of cheese and onion, isn't it? Although I guess it's sour cream.
2: Like, but
1: it's
2: cheese souffle, though. Like, wouldn't that just be like...
1: just be a cheddar chip.
2: Yeah. And the bacon poutine one, I tried a sample of it.
1: Yeah.
2: And it was okay.
1: I feel like that's been around forever too.
2: Yeah, I don't know. Maybe, like, they've tried it.
1: That would just be a smoky bacon chip.
2: And smoky bacon are pretty good, but this tasted different.
1: And steak and chimichurri. Apparently, they say it tastes like sour cream and onion chips.
2: I don't sleep on sour cream and onion.
1: That's my wife's favorite. That's her go-to.
2: Really?
1: Yep. The sour cream and onion chip. I'm a salt and vinegar guy. I like the S&Vs.
2: I'm a big fan of that, too. You know, and the catsup.
1: The catsup
2: chips.
1: See,
2: they don't make a mustard chip. You don't see mustard chips.
1: Yes, they do. They
2: Lay's or no, like not Old Lay's. Dutch?
1: I think Miss Vicky's had some sort of mustard chip at one point.
2: Is that right?
1: I think so.
2: A Dijon mustard.
1: That's what it was. It was a Dijon mustard chip.
2: I wish I would have saw that. There's a couple of different ones in the States, too, with Lay's. They have a Brazilian-style garlic sauce.
1: Oh.
2: And wavy French onion soup.
1: Ooh.
2: I bet you that one would be good.
1: But again, that would just be like a sour cream and onion chip.
2: Yeah, maybe that's all they're doing. They're just putting sour cream and onion chips in different bags and trying to sell it off that way.
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0: life.
1: You know, Stacy and Joel. Mm-hmm. I was following Stacy on the social medias.
2: Stalker.
1: A little bit. And she likes fridge cigarettes. She loves a good Diet Coke. Uh-huh. And I, too, partake in a fridge cigarette, a little fridge dart every now and then.
2: Mm-hmm. Why did the people call it that?
1: Because, you know, they say it's bad for you. It's not. It's, you know.
2: Diet Coke?
1: Yeah, it's not bad for
2: you. It's got the aspartame.
1: Yeah, but you got to drink so much of it for it to affect you.
2: Mm.
1: Don't be a part of the herd, Evan.
2: How much have you drank?
1: Don't be a sheep.
2: How much have you drank?
1: I'll drink one every couple days.
2: Really?
1: So, yeah, nothing crazy.
2: I like Coke Zero.
1: Yeah, I'm a Coke Zero guy, actually. That's my go-to. Coke Zero Cherry is what I do now.
2: I've been hesitant to give her a go.
1: She's good. She's good.
2: Okay.
1: Especially ice cold.
2: Yeah?
1: Ice cold. But I've never noticed that Stacy and Joel have a Diet Coke fridge in studio.
2: Oh, really?
1: Yeah.
2: Well, it would make sense why we would never notice
1: it. Well, we're not in the studio. We have a different studio. However, we should have one in here.

0: Yeah, I'm kind of mad that we don't have one. Because it would be stocked full of Bo and Pabst.
1: Mmm. Crispy Bo's.
0: Good meal in the morning.
1: Oh, good. I mean, a little bit of a problem, some would say, but...
2: Cruise FM.

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1: Today, we'll celebrate an anniversary.
2: Okay.
1: But it's a sad anniversary, but it's to celebrate a life. Mm. It's to celebrate something from 10 years ago that completely changed the direction of this world.
2: I should say that I'm completely in the dark on this.
1: I will tell you all about it, and you're going to be upset.
2: Oh,
1: and I apologize. You might.
2: Oh.
1: I apologize for any like strong, sad emotions that come on.

0: Brad and Evan.
1: So, 10-year anniversary yesterday. The birth of one of the greatest, I'm going to call it American patriots.
2: Okay.
1: And today marks the 10-year anniversary of this patriot's passing.
2: Oh?
1: And the White House has even talked about this. And this was the beginning of the downfall of society.
2: Oh, no.
1: The White House posted, "Today, we remember a legend." Oh. They posted this yesterday. "On this day in history, Harambe would have celebrated another birthday. An icon
2: Harambe
1: that became part of internet history, American culture, and in an entire generation's timeline. Tomorrow marks 10 years since we lost him. 10 years since the moment the world stopped scrolling and collectively mourned something bigger than a meme. He became a symbol of loyalty, strength, chaos, unity, and the strange beauty of the internet bringing millions of people together for one cause. Never forgetting Harambe. Everyone remembers where they were when they heard the news. And somehow, a decade later, his legacy still lives on. Gone, but never forgotten. Rest easy to a true patriot. May 27th, 1999 to May 28th, 2016. Forever in our hearts." I didn't know that he was 10 years and a day when he died.
2: Yeah, I didn't know it was almost his birthday.
1: Yeah, that's something.
2: So if people don't remember Harambe, Harambe was a gorilla. And a child fell into a zoo enclosure, correct?
1: Yeah.
2: And where was this? Like
1: Cincinnati?
2: Cincinnati. Yeah, something like that. That sounds right. Cincinnati. And Harambe grabbed the child. Okay.
1: Yeah.
2: And didn't harm the kid.
1: It looked like he was almost trying to protect the kid.
2: Yeah. Like almost like Harambe was like, "This kid's mine now."
1: Yeah.
2: You know? And they shot Harambe.
1: They killed him.
2: Because they thought he was a threat to the child. It's probably the right move. But don't let your kids fall into zoo enclosures.
1: Why didn't they shoot the parents of the kid?
2: Yeah.
1: Maybe Harambe would have been a better father. They don't know. And here's the other thing that I...

0: I laugh about with this is that people would, you could send like Donald Trump a message about Harambe. And you'd get a reply back saying that they're going to do everything they can to investigate the killing and murder of Harambe. That was back in 2016. You would get that same message. It was the exact same message. As long as you put Harambe in it, you'd get a response back about it. But 10 years.
1: You know, and it's true. Everything has gone downhill since Harambe's death.
0: Yeah. And because of his passing today, 10 years ago today, we're going to take a moment of silence.
1: All right. Oh, you want more? Sorry.
0: How long does a moment of silence actually last?
1: I don't know. That seemed like it was too long.

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1: They say breakfast is the most important meal of the day. But why have breakfast?
2: This tastes like boring.
1: When you could be having breakfast.
3: It's like someone is petting kittens in my mouth.
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2: Barry Gibb.
1: Barry Lakin.
2: If you know that joke, good for you.
1: He's a great recording artist.
2: Barry Lakin?
1: Yeah.
2: That's right.
1: Yeah.
2: That's right. He does do some recording. Anyway, Barry Gibb of the Bee Gees. A rumor came out about him over the weekend. Thank goodness, not true, but a lot of people were going with it. We'll talk about it coming up.

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1: Their Facebook page over the weekend called R.I.P. Barry Gibb got a million likes, and a whole bunch of Bee Gees fans thought that he was dead.
2: Oh, boy.
1: But he is not.
2: You gotta research this.
1: Yeah, if you see any celebrity trending, I always get nervous when I see, especially older celebrities trending.
2: Yeah.
1: You're just like, uh-oh.
2: Yeah, I do. I always look it up.
1: And you got it. You got to look it up. Multiple sources. The 79-year-old is apparently doing just fine. His family said he is happy, healthy, and living life at his Miami area home. One might say he's...
2: Oh, God.
1: One might say he's...
2: You just do it. Do it.
1: One might say he's... How deep is your love? No, wrong song. Stay alive.
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0: thing I love most about classic rock?
1: Definitely for me, it's the drums.
2: 100% those screaming guitar riffs.
0: I mean, these guys can actually sing. Is this the real
3: life? Variety that rocks.

0: Love me a good race.
1: Oh, yeah.
0: The Sutherland Automotive Speedway. The race schedule is up. Mm-hmm. And then, you know, here's a good thing. You know, they got a bunch of rain dates, right? They got the rain out dates.
1: Yeah.
0: In case, say, it rains like Saturday. Which, yeah. Well, any Saturday, when this Saturday included, May 30th, it's Memorial Night. Going to be some racer junkers out there.
1: Yeah.
0: Street stocks. I like street stock racing. Mm-hmm. Mm-hmm. Good times.
1: When you get somebody out there with a 5-liter Mustang, and they're like, King of the Hill!
0: And then
1: you get like
0: whooped.
1: Somebody with like a Nissan Skyline that just lights them up. Mm-hmm. You're like, what? Fast and the Furious is real?
0: And then they drive away because they gave up papers on the car.
1: Yeah.
0: And then they come back. Dom, I'm so sorry, man.
1: I don't think they do slips or anything. But
0: no, they don't.
1: That would be something. And by the way, those quarter mile races in Fast and the Furious, didn't they seem really long?
0: Yeah, kind of slow cars. You know,
1: the quarter mile would take a minute and a half.
0: You know? the slowest cars. All the details, though, you can check it out at sscra.ca.
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0: Kat and Evan.
1: We're going to talk hockey again here right away. But it's something that happened at the Memorial Cup on Tuesday night. And you know what? Jordan Trini did something I think is completely awful. Mm-hmm. And he's an overage player, so it's not. It kind of tarnishes a CHL legacy. You know, this is his second appearance at a Memorial Cup, and now he's going to go down as an overage player for being kicked out of a tournament for doing something awful. So we'll get into that right away.

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0: Cruise Afternoons with Chad and Evan.
1: So the other night at the Memorial Cup, Kitchener and Chicoutimi were playing round robin matchup, and a Kitchener player, Christian Humphrey, he had a puck that he was trying to freeze on the boards between his stick blade and his skate. And Jordan Trini, a player from Chicoutimi, came in and was, you know, there's actually a big scrum, but Jordan Trini used his foot and started kicking at and stomping. It wasn't kicking. It was a stomping motion at Humphreys and was stomping on his skate. And not a good look. He was assessed a match penalty, or a gross, I can't remember which one. Either way, he's kicked out of the rest of the tournament. This is how he's ending his CHL career, as he is an overage player. So Chicoutimi's continuing on here. They've got they're playing Everett here in the semifinals, I guess it would be today or tomorrow. And he won't be there now. And I think this is the right call. You got to kick him out for the rest of the tournament with this. And I think had he not been an overage player, the suspension would have carried over into the next season. Now, people are freaking out online about this, rightfully so, because you don't kick. You don't stomp. You don't do anything like that. You have a skate that becomes a weapon. People are all about him never playing again. It's like, no, settle down. Settle down. Yeah. And Chad has a bit of a different point of view. I think it's disgusting. You shouldn't be doing this.
2: I think people are being a little precious about it. And just because I think the right move is you kick him out of the tournament. You got to send a message. This, I agree, it can't happen. But I don't know. Like, where do we... Is it... To me, it's no worse than somebody hacking somebody or somebody slashing somebody's wrist to try and break them. Like, I mean...
1: No one tries to break a wrist when they're slashing.
2: Oh, yeah,
1: like that.
2: They do. Come
1: no, they
2: on.
1: Don't. No, they don't.
2: You're telling... There's no intent to injure with sticks?
1: Well, I'm not saying there's no intent to injure with sticks. You don't see... For the most part, you don't see anyone winding up to try and break someone's wrist in hockey.
2: Look, sure you different. Do.
1: No, you don't.
2: Oh, come on, man.
1: You tell me... Give me an example.
2: You're saying you've never seen that.
1: I'm not saying I haven't seen someone use their stick as a weapon. I'm just saying it's you don't see someone winding up to try and break someone's wrist. There's hacks and slashes that go on, for sure. But you don't see someone winding up with their stick to try and hit someone's wrist. They'll wind up and try. They'll hit the stick, but they don't try and hit the wrist. This is a stomping. Now, I'm going to give you a benefit of a doubt here.
2: Mm-hmm.
1: Because you actually, when you slow the video down... You can see Jordan Trini. So Humphreys has the puck frozen between his stick and his skate. And you can see Jordan Trini stomping on the blade of the stick.
2: Yeah.
1: Trying to break the stick. And then you can see the toe of his skate hitting the skate of Humphreys. And then on the third one, the third stomp, he actually does drill down on his skate.
2: Yeah.
1: You cannot make that motion at all in hockey.
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1: The way the economy is now, certain things take priority when it comes to spending.
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1: And people have started to... We've talked about wedding gifts and what people expect.
2: Money.
1: Money. Yeah, that's right. And what they want. Down payment on a home. Mm-hmm. Well, it actually goes deeper than that in Saskatchewan and Manitoba, and we'll talk about it in a bit.

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1: So nearly half of people surveyed in Saskatchewan and Manitoba saying that they would...
2: Manitoilet?
1: Yep. Say they would skip having a wedding or scale back on their plans to try and buy a home.
2: Really?
1: So people are putting marriage off and the cost of marriage, the cost of a wedding, to buy a house.
2: That makes sense, man. You look at the average cost of a wedding?
1: Yeah, that's a good call, man.
2: Go just sign papers. Go away if you want. Go on a trip. Do it small.
1: I think most people you talk to who are married and who have been married for quite some time, a lot of people I know, anyway, when we sit around and talk about it, wish they could go back in time and scale back their wedding.
3: Yep, 100%. I'm one of those people.
1: Me too. Yeah, I loved having everybody there, you know?
2: Yeah.
1: I just think that maybe it was a little overdone and because, you know.
2: So I'm really glad that we had the size of wedding we did because, you know, it was a big party. It was New Year's Eve. People that we don't get to see.
1: It's a fun wedding. It was a fun wedding.
2: It was a blast.
1: Yeah.
2: But, you know, one of the reasons we stayed back was, you know, because of, you know, grandparents
1: sure.
2: and stuff like that. My grandparents didn't end up coming and it was a very cold day. And
1: it was.
2: And so, you know, it was just like, maybe we should have just gone away. And
1: well, it really is just for you.
2: It
1: is. So, like, why do you need... You don't need everyone there. I mean, you sure have a few guests, but I know even leading up to our wedding, Callie and I, we were in Vegas, and we did have that moment where we're like, maybe we should just go right now and get married and then just have it done.
2: Mm-hmm.
1: But then you start thinking, you're like, grandparents and stuff, they got to be there. Yeah, put a lot of pressure on it. You need, and this is going to affect society, man, because... a lot of people will put off kids until they're married, right?
2: Yeah.
1: And that affects population growth. It affects everything. Not saying you have to put kids off until you're married. It's 2026.
2: Yeah. Right?
1: You don't have to. But that's not how biology works, last time I checked. Right?
2: No, I don't.
1: Does the stork come the night of your wedding? I can't remember.
2: The night after.
1: What's the science on that?
2: It's the night after.
1: Oh, that's... Yeah, right, right.
4: 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It's a cruise thing.
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1: So tired of waiting for all this to melt.
2: I told you, the food is still fine. The new fridge is almost here.
1: Oh, I meant the snow, but that's even cooler.
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0: Saturday, June 20th, that will be the motorcycle ride for Dad in Saskatoon.
1: Father's Day weekend.
0: Yes, it takes off from the Western Development Museum. Boomtown, you know?
1: Sure.
0: Princess Otto presenting this. Again, it is for prostate cancer awareness. And you can register by, you can get all the details at ridefordad.ca. And then just go to the Saskatoon chapter there and get involved. If you got a bike, hey, great. If you don't, good. Well, then donate, you know?
1: Yeah, still help out.
0: Yes. Listen, everybody's looking for a reason to get out on that bike if you got one.
1: Oh, yeah. And you know what? If you got a bike, you don't need a reason. But this is the perfect one.
0: And here's a good thing, too. It starts at 10:15 in the morning.
1: Oh, yeah.
0: So it's not like you don't got to get up super early for
1: right.
0: it either.
1: Right.
0: I like that. The Motorcycle Ride for Dad, Saskatoon, June 20th, ridefordad.ca.
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